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1: It's Payson Davis with your Monday News. 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Finally, later this week, the SUU Music Department will hold its grand opening concerts for the new building. 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There's even more I couldn't cover today, like Forever Red on Friday, so for more news around campus and in Southern Utah, head to suunews.net or SUU's events calendar. I'm Payson Davis, and that's all for the Monday News.

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2: Alrighty, so you just heard Bruno Mars with his song Risk It All from his latest album, which I actually personally enjoy. And by the way, this is Jaxton Shepherd here. Thanks for hanging out with me here from 6 to 7 here on Thunder 91. And be sure to stay tuned because we've got some Justin Bieber with his song Speed Demon coming right up next. And following that, we've got some Ella Langley, who is nominated for 9 CMA Awards this coming award season, which is insane, with her song that she sings with Riley Green with You Look Like You Love Me. But first, we got some Justin Bieber for you.

I was all but 22, I think at the time. I'd been out on the road, lonely at night. And it'd been a while, so it was on my mind. Well, I saw him walk in with his cowboy hat. And I thought to myself, I could use some of that. His boots like glass on a sawdust floor. Had moves like nothing I'd ever seen before. So I walked right up and I pulled him to the side. I handed that man a beer and looked him in the eyes. And I said, baby, I think you're gonna wanna hear this. Then I told him.

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And boy, let me tell you, she was the prettiest thing I'd ever seen in a pair of boots. Well, she walked right up to me, handed me a beer, gave me a look like, let's get out of here. And that's when I realized that she was every cowboy's dream come true.

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And you think to yourself, I could use some of that. Don't waste your time. Just give him this here line.

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You just heard the CMA-nominated song for Single of the Year, The Fall, by Cody Johnson, who's also nominated for two other CMAs with Entertainer of the Year and Male Vocalist of the Year. The Fall is probably one of my favorite songs I've ever heard in my life. I love Cody Johnson.

He's one of my favorite country artists to ever walk this earth. I think he's got an amazing voice. And up next, we've got one of my other favorite artists, an NF with his song No Name. And then we've got some Alex Warren. And then we're going to have a local artist. But first, before we get into that, we've got Battle of the Bands coming up tomorrow, being Tuesday at 7:30 p.m., not a.m.

Look, hold up, wait a minute, please. Flow switching, I got ADD. 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I'll be doing this at 83. I've been doing this since ABCs.

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0: That was Luke Combs with his song Be By You here on Thunder 91. That album that song is from is also nominated for Album of the Year for the CMAs. And for you sports fans, we got Monday Night Football tonight between the New York Giants and the LA Rams right now on ESPN. So if you're a big football fan like I am, better tune into that game because I think it's going to be a pretty good game. Because we got Jackson Dart playing, who's a Utah native, who is one of my personal favorite players. And up next here on Thunder 91, we've got Pretty Young Thing by Michael Jackson coming up. And then we've got some Kane Brown. So stick around for that.
1: You know, you make me feel so good inside. I've always wanted a girl just like you. Such a PYT. Pretty young thing. Ooh.

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That was Loser by Tame Impala here on Thunder 91. It's Jackson Shepherd, and thank you so much for joining me here tonight here in the 6 o'clock hour. I don't know if you saw the new Spider-Man movie this summer, but that song was part of it, and that was probably one of my favorite movies I've seen so far this year. But first, before we move on with the show, Chrysalis is looking for direct support professionals wanting to make a difference. With flexible hours and competitive pay, this could be the place for you. For more information, you can visit chrysalis.care. That is chrysalis.care. Up next, we've got some Jonas Brothers. And then we've got Zach Top with his song South of Sanity coming up next here on Thunder 91.

You're traveling through another dimension, a dimension not only of sight and sound, but of mind. A journey into a wondrous land whose boundaries are that of imagination. There's a signpost up ahead. Your next stop, commercial-free, Thunder 91 Zone.

That was Zach Top here on Thunder 91. I'm Jackson Shepherd. Thank you so much for joining me this hour. It's been a pleasure. And before I go, be sure to come laugh with us this Thursday through Saturday at 913 South Main Street at the 16th Annual Red Rocks Improv Festival, featuring comedians from across the country. The event starts at 7:30 p.m. and is free with a suggested donation of $10 at the door. Again, this has been Jackson Shepherd. Thank you so much for joining me. Up next, we've got She Will Be Loved by Maroon 5.

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Hello, everyone. Happy Monday. It's Corinne, and it's the start of what seems to be a very busy week. HOKA week is always so much fun, but yikes, I have to cram all my homework for the week in two nights. I hope you guys aren't in the same boat as me. Speaking of nights, do you guys know what day it is? That's right, it's the 21st of September. Coming up next is September by Earth, Wind & Fire on Thunder 91.

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That was Don't Go Breaking My Heart by Elton John and Kiki D. You know what would absolutely break my heart? Not going to the Battle of the Bands tomorrow. Who doesn't want to hear new music? Maybe even some funky music? You know, I don't know what bands will be playing tomorrow, but we'll just have to figure that out together. Up next, it's Play That Funky Music by Wild Cherry on Thunder 91.

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That was Unsung by Helmet, a song wreck from my friend Leo. Okay, I'm going to warn you guys so you don't get genre change whiplash, but we're going back to groovy 70s music because it's Earth, Wind & Fire Day. 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

That was What a Fool Believes by the Doobie Brothers, one of my cousin's personal favorites. Coming up next is a song named after the band, named a band by

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1: That was Shining Star by Earth, Wind & Fire, and I sadly only have one more song for you all tonight, but don't worry, it goes out to all you Mamma Mia lovers out there. 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

Agua, Maluma, and Shakira. Write me a letter, Biba Doobie.

Good evening. You're listening to Thunder 91. That was Write Me a Letter by Biba Doobie. I'm Avery Rudd. We are going to have an amazing evening. I cannot wait. Stick around because up next we've got

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That was Maggots for Brains by Olivia Rodrigo here on Thunder 91. And boy, oh boy, do I've got an important message for you. Tomorrow night, come to Battle of the Bands. It's where local bands go head-to-head to see who will take home a cash prize and who will win the chance to open for the Forever Red headliner. Come and cast your vote. Like I said, tomorrow night, 7:30, be there. And to celebrate, I've got the classic Battle of the Bands song, She's So Gone by Naomi Scott, from the hit Disney Channel original movie, of course, Lemonade Mouth.

Good evening. That was Rush by Troye Sivan here on Thunder 91. I'm Avery Rudd, and I hope you are getting so excited for homecoming week. I hope that you're feeling the rush. Up next, we've got Semi-Charmed Life by Third Eye Blind. I hope you enjoy.

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0: Oh, this is just too good.

That was Mystery of Love by Siobhan Stevens. Up next, I've got Carla's Song by Harry Styles here on Thunder 91. Thanks for listening. I'm Avery Rudd. It has been my pleasure. Up next, we've got Jeriel. Stick around because it's sure to be awesome. Good night, though.

0: 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Small Town, Dominic Fike. Write Me a Letter, Biba Doobie. Over Country, Lizzie McAlpine. Agua, Maluma and Shakira. 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

Small Town by Dominic Fike. Welcome to the show. I am Jared Duran, your host, the best host, and the host for this hour, and the only host. I'm not sure if I should mention that or not. Hello, everybody. Before anything, I want to get out. On my way here, I saw something fun. If you go to SUU, go to where the library is, it looks like they're playing Cars. If you know anything about me or if you know anything about the real world, Cars is one of like the best Pixar films, so make your way over here to SUU at the library and watch Cars for free. Like, just come over here, sit down, and just watch the movie. It's, why wouldn't you? Up next, we're going to go ahead and play Animal by Cat's Eye here on Thunder 91, and enjoy the show.

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Thunder.

That was High by the Chainsmokers. I could relate to that song a little bit too much. Up next, I'm going to go ahead and play Harlots by The Weeknd. I swear I don't mean anything by playing these two songs.

Don't say that. Never say that. Goonies don't listen to commercials. That's why we listen to Thunder 91. It's commercial free.

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1: Me not working hard. Yeah, right, picture that with a Kodak. Or better yet, go to Times Square, take a picture of me with a Kodak. Took my life from negative to positive, I just want y'all to know that. And tonight, let's enjoy life. 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

0: Bye Bye by Marshmello featuring Juice WRLD, bless his soul, always making amazing music. Up next, we have Ed Sheeran, Thinking Out Loud. But before I play that amazing song, what are you doing tomorrow? What are you doing tomorrow, specifically at 6? Perfect. If you're not doing anything, or if you are doing something, preferably nothing, come by SUU, come to the Student Center. We're going to have the International Food Affair. Come by, eat some amazing food, and then after, go outside to the quad area and enjoy Battle of the Bands. Yes, Battle of the Bands is tomorrow. Please come by. You are not going to regret it. It gets bigger and bigger each year, and it's just amazing live action concert just right there. It's amazing. You won't regret it. Just come by. What's the worst that could happen? It's going to be amazing, and you're going to love it. So, before anything else, clear the calendar if you already have plans, because just come by. You're going to have an amazing time. Up next, Ed Sheeran, Thinking Out Loud here on Thunder 91.
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3: 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They're dry, and they're boring, and they're just everywhere. 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

That boy lit the flame. Hand on the stove, cause I like the pain. Got a lust for the devil by a different name. And I can't say no when he calls me babe.

The One That Should Have Gotten Away by Anissa Barrett. Honestly, an interesting play on that phrase because, you know, it's supposed to be The One That Got Away. I like that. I feel like songs need to play on words a lot more, but that's just me. Up next, we're going to have Semisonic Closing Time because guess what? It's closing time for me. Stay tuned, though. That does not mean the amazing music is going to end. Music is always going to be playing here at Thunder 91. That's why we're the best radio out there. So before I go, I just want to once again remind you guys, Battle of the Bands, the International Food Fair. Come on, like, just enjoy it. Come by. What's the worst that you're going to lose? You're going to have an amazing time, and you are going to love it. You could trust me on that. Up next, once again, Closing Time by Semisonic. But consider it, if you guys aren't able to make it to any of those two events, come by the radio station, turn it on while you're driving, or just have it on your phone, and just listen to Thunder 91, because we will be broadcasting the event here, and you know, I will be your host. So up next, once again, for the last time, and stay tuned because the amazing music is still going to be here. Semisonic Closing Time. Thank you guys for listening to Thunder 91. I've been your host, Jerry Duran, and I hope you guys have a good one.

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0: to you. 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

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Small Town, Dominic Fike. Write Me a Letter, Biba Doobie. 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

tape deck tonight. And I don't think I'll be sleeping, cause I just can't close my eyes. 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
1: 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What was that? Whoa. 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
0: Oh yeah, this is what I wanted.

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Fred told us to split up and look for commercials. Looks like we won't find any here at Thunder 91. Like, let's get out of here.

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0: 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What it takes.

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0: Do you think that Led Zeppelin and Frank Sinatra would go together?
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0: Dude, where's the commercials? 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
0: Dude, it's not funny, dude. 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Thunder 91, no commercials here, dude.

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0: 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What do you call it?
1: It's called Thunder 91, Bobby. And it's never got any commercials.

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My body is curled in a U-shape. I put on my best, but I'm still afraid. 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

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After I got engaged, I kind of got cold feet in the middle of it. And so he was going to stay away until I called him. And I just got sick. I just knew I'd made a horrible mistake about telling him I wasn't sure anymore. And I was just getting ready to call him, and he showed up at my door, and I started crying, hugged him.

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1: Holy astronomy. Holy terminology, Batman. Holy mashed potatoes. Holy sonic booms, Batman. 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

0: Good morning.
1: That was my good morning song.
0: Try one more time.
1: Oh, good morning.
0: I was going to say, that was a little last minute. And we are just getting started here. So fret not, because we are getting everything booted up. But welcome to the Morning Brew here on Thunder 91. We appreciate you tuning in. It is Top Track Tuesday. Is that right?
1: It sure is.
0: It does not feel like a Tuesday.
1: Yeah. What does it feel like to you, Danny?
0: It feels like it should be like a Thursday.
1: Yeah, true.
0: It's been so long.
1: This is true. I felt that. I feel like this morning I was like, is it actually only Tuesday?
0: Yeah, it doesn't really feel like it. But since it is a Tuesday, you know what that means at 7:30 tonight.
1: Oh, yes.
0: It is Battle of the Bands. 'Twas the morning of Battle of the Bands. So we are getting ready for that. But please pull up, because it'll be so much fun.
1: It's going to be really fun. And there is audience sweepstakes, as well as there's going to be prizes for the winners for the bands, obviously. But there also will be audience winners. So make sure to show up, because you could win some pretty sick prizes, if I do not say so myself.
0: That is true. That is true. We have some pretty dope sponsors. So just stay tuned for that. But for Top Track Tuesday, we're going to start off with a banger, as always.
1: Of course.
0: Here is Taxes by Geese, yes, on Thunder 91, The Morning Brew.

0: That was Taxes by Geese.
1: Yes, you know, I love Geese.
0: I know.
1: Here on Thunder 91 with the Morning Brew.
0: Of course. But what a banger. Geese is so good.
1: Say what you want about Geese. Say that they're an industry plant. Say they're a SIAP. Say they're a SIAP.
0: They could be other.
1: I don't care.
0: They could be under all those categories.
1: I don't care. Okay, if they're an industry plant, whatever. If they sound good, okay.
0: If you don't like them,
1: industry's working on me.
0: I know.
1: It's working for me.
0: I like all the. Yeah, I don't care. I don't care. If I like the music, I like the music.
1: I know. And I don't feel like they're an industry plant. Like, the argument is like, oh, well, they just got big out of nowhere. They have two albums, like two or three albums before the one that blew up. I think that's just like good marketing.
0: Well, that's also just what happens when you like go. Well, like when you like get big, like
1: You
0: could say that for any artist. Like, you could say that for I just can't say that for Olivia Dean, but like,
1: yeah. So it's just like,
0: but like,
1: whatever.
0: Really, like Malcolm Todd, you could technically count that. Like,
1: oh my gosh, I saw Malcolm Todd in 2024. I think it was like a
0: she's an
1: senior
0: OG
1: in high school or something.
0: Yes,
1: and it was like before he got popular, and I was there. I was like, Malcolm Todd. I was super hyped, but then they kicked him off the stage because like the technical difficulties were just like too bad that they just
0: that
1: like
0: blows.
1: It was so bad. He like didn't even play. Like, I think he got like halfway through Earrings or something. And he was like, well, bye guys.
0: Well, I guess that's it for.
1: And that was so. I feel like I kind of need to have my like redemption.
0: I know. I almost got tickets to him, but I got booted last minute. I'm very sad.
1: Hashtag justice.
0: I'm actually very, very sad about that. I was got into presale. I was in the top 500. I had two tickets in my cart, and I was about to Apple Pay with them, and then Ticketmaster kicked me out. And then I got back in the queue, and it was 44,000. So
1: dead to me. Add that to the dead to me list.
0: Yeah,
1: Ticketmaster.
0: We'll get Ticketmaster on the dead to me list ASAP because everyone's been done dirty. But Paige,
1: horrific.
0: Go ahead and introduce us to your next top tracks choice.
1: Ooh, okay. I am gonna go Rewind by Feeble Little Horse.
0: Rewind
1: is
0: by
1: mine.
0: Feeble Little Horse. Okay.
1: I saw them at this most recent Kill B Block party, and I was really excited about
0: it. Oh
1: yes, because I just think they're really sick.
0: Found it. And are you going to go again this year?
1: Oh, of course.
0: I was going to say, I'm definitely going.
1: Oh, Danny, you should go.
0: Yes, I went last year.
1: Oh, wait.
0: Yeah.
1: Were you there last year? Mm-hmm. Did I see you last year?
0: Mm-hmm. We said hi. She
1: wait.
0: Hates me and
1: wait.
0: Doesn't remember.
1: No, I remember this happening.
0: Yeah, we
1: I
0: only saw each
1: happening.
0: Other for like 5 seconds, so.
1: Yeah.
0: It wasn't like a super like long mm-hmm. interaction.
1: It was like, because there's so many
0: there was
1: people
0: so
1: there.
0: Many people
1: it
0: there.
1: It was crazy. But I totally remember this.
0: But happening. I might be going with like Kyler and Hadley. So I might be like just next to you
1: yeah,
0: guys.
1: Yeah, hang out with us.
0: I was going to say, I might be hanging out with y'all because
1: yes!
0: I'll probably end up going with Kai Guy.
1: Kai Guy.
0: We'll see. But here is Rewind by Feeble Little Horse here on Thunder 91 with the Morning Brew.

0: That was Rewind by Feeble Little Stars.
1: Feeble Little Horse.
0: Horse. Whoopsies. I don't want to talk about it. It's okay. Welcome to Thunder 91. This is The Morning Brew. This is Top Track Tuesday if you're tuning in. So thank you. Again, that was... You have to say it, Paige. I forgot the name already. I'm so mad at this.
1: You're good. Rewind by Feeble Little Horse. Mm. And in... Oh! Not only, I was just going to say, Ben just appeared a couple minutes ago, and Bryn literally just walked through the door.
0: Literally, Bryn just walked in.
1: She literally just walked through the door.
0: Your mic is on, by the way, so they can't hear you.
1: Hey.
0: So they can't hear you.
1: Yes. Hey. Welcome, Ben. Welcome, Bryn. We have the full squad today.
0: We do.
1: This is so wonderful.
0: Full on squad.
1: It's okay. Bristlecone has been demanding of Miss Bryn Smith.
2: Yeah, but that's okay.
0: Bryn's okay. Here to stay, guys.
3: No, I love it though. All right, what are we listening to?
0: It is Top Track Tuesday. So technically it's Ben's turn. Ben, do you have a top track for me? Do you want me to cue it?
4: I possibly might. Let me just double check that it is not explicit.
1: Oh, radio appropriate. Alrighty. We're all about radio appropriate.
4: I mean, according to Spotify, it's okay. It's going to be Ride or Die by Vault Boy.
0: Oh, I thought you were going to say Hippocampus. I was about to be so happy.
4: I do like Hippocampus.
0: You said Vault Boy, right?
4: Vault Boy, yes.
0: Okay, perfect.
4: I'll look the lyrics up, but yep. Oh. That one, he dropped a new album, I think like 2 weeks ago, something like that. It's like right when school started. And apparently this is the one I've been listening to the most. So.
0: Oh, noted. Hey. Alrighty, well, let's get that started. This is going to be Ride or Die by Vault Boy here on Thunder 91 with The Morning Brew.

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2: The Morning Brew.
3: We're back.
4: We are back. We're so back, actually. That was a good song, Ben. I actually like
2: it. I really liked it. I never know any of the music that Ben cues up, but I always like it.
4: Kinda. I was going to say, like, me too. I'm kind of in the same
2: boat.
4: He's
2: niche like that.
1: Yeah, I can totally bring people you guys know, but I'm like, low key, I know so many artists that I think are really talented. So, yeah, I try to bring songs that I don't think you guys will know.
2: Yeah, and I love that. Yeah, I think that's great.
4: I agree. Yeah, I feel like Iconic Ben always brings the most niche songs to Top Track Tuesday, so I always enjoy it. But Bryn, we're going to start doing two songs queued up, so it'll be Bryn and then me.
2: Yes.
4: So Bryn, what do you want to start us off with?
2: I just added to the playlist Willing and Able by Noah Kahan. I've had this song stuck in my head for like the past week. And it's one of those songs where, like, I've had it stuck in my head, but I haven't been listening to it, so I, like, need to listen to it. And I don't really know why, because it's actually kind of, like, a devastatingly...
1: It's...
2: Oh. I don't know what that is. That's okay. There we go.
1: Should be good.
3: Danny's mic.
2: Danny's mic. But, it's a song about...
1: I'm back.
2: Like a sibling relationship, and like now that you're adults and having like childhood issues where like you were in arguments and picking sides of families, and then having that moment where it's like, I'm willing and able to have a conversation with you if you want, and I know it's hard, and if we have to like yell at each other through the night, like let's do it, and then we can get past it, you know, because I remember how it used to be, and I know what I want our relationship to be. And I mean, I don't really relate to that song because I kind of have a good relationship with my siblings.
3: Oh, that's good.
2: But hey. I've just really had it stuck in my head, and I think it is a beautiful song and be like beautifully sad, you know?
4: Yeah.
2: But also like proactive, because a lot of people will just like be like, oh, I'm so mad about this, but what am I going to do? But this is a, no, I'm willing and I'm able to have this conversation. I want to.
4: I love that.
2: Let's do it, you know?
4: Yeah. I just watched a TV episode about that, like sibling trouble. Like, it's Adults.
2: Yes.
4: If you've seen Adults.
3: I've been wanting to watch it.
4: Funniest
2: show. I'm in the middle of season two. It's so, so good.
4: Funny. It is the funniest show. It's the one with Anton and his sister. It is the funniest show ever, and it's so
2: awkward. That was literally the last episode I watched last night.
4: We're all the same episode. Yes. It is the funniest thing I've ever seen. I've never laughed harder to a show than Adults.
2: It's our generation's Friends.
4: It is, yeah. It's just Gen Z Friends.
2: It's Gen Z Friends.
4: It's perfect in
2: every way.
4: And
2: it really does show you the difference
4: in the
2: economy.
4: And they nailed it.
2: They nailed it.
4: They nailed it so well.
1: What platform is it on?
2: It's on Hulu.
4: It's on Hulu. Okay. So
2: you have to go watch it.
4: I mean, it's hilarious.
1: I got Disney Plus bundle, so.
2: Oh, ooh. Go watch it. It's about this group of friends.
4: Go get that deal.
2: Excuse me. It's about this group of friends that live in one of their parents' house, and their parent that guy's parents is like on this vacation, so they're living there rent-free because no one can afford an apartment because, yeah, look at the economy.
4: Yeah.
2: And then trying to navigate their adult lives, but also you're like in your early 20s, and so you don't really know how to do anything, but you want to, and you're just really broke, but you've got this good set of friends that are also your roommates, and navigating that. And it's so Gen Z.
4: Yeah.
2: In a way where it's like, I'm not cringing at it. Like, I, as a Gen Z, am relating to it.
4: It is my favorite show as of right now, and it might be my favorite show of the year.
2: It's so good.
1: Like, yeah, I follow I follow Jack Annan or whatever.
4: Paul Baker.
1: I remember him posting about being in this show. He was like, "Yeah, like a starring in Adults or whatever," and I didn't think anything of it. So
4: it genuinely is like check the most funny thing
2: it's
4: ever.
2: So good.
4: Like, I have never laughed harder to a show. Like, yes. I have Brooklyn Nine-Nine, and then I have Adults on
1: Brooklyn
4: top
1: because so
4: Brooklyn Nine-Nine is hilarious too.
2: But. And like, I'm a huge Friends fan. Like, that's my go-to rewatch. Oh, and now I'm on Adults, and I'm like, wait, but. I'm relating to this. Like, Friends felt like nostalgia because I like started watching that even when I was in like middle school. So like, I didn't get it, you know. And then as I rewatched, like, I would get more stuff. But then now it's just like, you know, nostalgic.
4: So it's just so peak.
2: But now I'm watching Adults and I'm like, oh my gosh, Yes. So, anyways, go watch that. Yes, I don't.
4: Please know go how... watch Adults. I'm all for the Adults propaganda because it's such a good show.
2: It's so good. But anyways,
4: yes, we will get on with the music. I queued up Florence after. It's Florence by Malcolm Todd after Brent's song.
2: After Brent's, and we'll come on and talk about
4: and then
2: that.
4: We'll come and talk about that afterwards. But here is Willing and Able by Noah Kahan here on Thunder 91 with the Morning Brew.
2: The Morning Brew.

0: That was Florence by Malcolm Todd.
1: Here on Thunder 91 with the Morning Brew. It is Top Track Tuesday.
0: Yo.
1: And that was Danny's song. Tell us a little bit about it.
0: Yeah. So the way I discovered that song, thank you, Smart Spotify. I had it on. You know that setting where it's like Smart Shuffle and it starts with 90s songs?
1: So I was going
0: through a Malcolm Todd phase because like he started blowing
2: up.
1: Who doesn't? No, exactly.
0: He started blowing up like last year, a little bit, like latter half last year, and I was going grocery shopping, and I had my headphones on, and I was full blasting them, and then this song came on, and I was like, wait, I kind of like this.
1: Wait.
0: And then I kept going, I was like, wait, I really like this.
1: Mm-hmm.
0: And yeah, I just kept listening to it over and over. I think I listened to it like 3 times at grocery shopping trip because I liked it so much.
1: I love that feeling when you randomly find a song, you're like, I need to listen to this on repeat now.
3: This is true.
0: You know that, so like, that TikTok image with the girl, like, with her hand on her headphone, she's like smiling, like super happy? That's how I felt. Because, like, I just was like, euphoric. I was like, oh my gosh, this song is so good.
1: Yes.
0: And you know what? Low-key, nobody talks about it, which makes me really sad.
1: And no one talks about it. Guys, but we
3: it's the best
1: talk song.
3: It's the best song off of that album. I don't know if I've heard it. What song is it?
0: It's Florence.
1: Yeah, I didn't recognize it. I liked
3: it. It's so good.
0: It is so good. That whole album, in my opinion, is so good. I want it on vinyl.
1: It was kind of giving montage, you know, like a slow, like reworking yourself, you know, like bettering yourself, you know, like crafting in your room, like that kind of like montage that you would see in a movie. That's what it was giving to me.
0: I just love Malcolm Todd, and low key, like all of his songs that aren't mentioned anymore are so good. So it's like if I could have gone to the concert, I would have gone for the music that like isn't as popular.
1: Yeah.
0: Even though I didn't love his newest 2026 album, his 2025 album is like a 10 out of 10 in my opinion. Mm. It's so good. Like every part of it is so good. And I just love it. So Malcolm Todd has been on my list for quite a while.
1: Well, of course.
0: But yeah, Paige, what do you got for us for our next top track?
3: It Makes the Babies Want to Cry by George Clanton. This was the name of like my spam account in high school.
1: Okay.
3: Like, it makes the babies want to cry. So yeah, I saw him at Kelly Block Party and I was really excited. I love Mr. Clanton. And he's coming. Guys, so here's my dilemma. I'm going to tell you my dilemma right now.
0: Okay.
3: So I have tickets to see Geese on the 27th of October and that's on a Tuesday. So I'd already be missing school. Mm-hmm. But George Clanton plays in Salt Lake the next day. Do I stay for another day and miss more class?
2: Yeah.
1: Classes are every day. Concerts are once.
0: I was going to say, yeah.
1: And that's the only thing I'm going
0: to
1: say.
0: Are you going to consistently go to this guy? Because, like, you don't know when he'll tour next.
1: You know.
3: Yeah.
1: Oh. Classes are every day. Concerts are once.
3: Yeah.
0: Not to, yeah.
1: But, hey, I'm not saying anything else.
3: You guys make a great point.
0: Not to encourage anything. I think we're all sharing the same opinion.
1: As someone who believes that concerts are the best thing in the entire world, and
0: agreed.
1: I would do anything ever to go to a concert.
2: Yeah, like this week,
1: those are my favorite things to do ever.
0: I agree.
2: And since it's in Utah, right? Like,
3: yeah. Ryan, our station manager, he just texted me and said, "Paige, go to the concert."
1: If
3: my boss is telling me to go to the concert.
1: I mean,
0: Hi, Ryan.
3: Hey, Ryan.
0: That is so funny. Oh, my God.

0: I'm missing 3 days for one concert this week.
1: Yeah, fair enough.
0: So if it's in
1: LA.
0: Utah, yeah, do true. It.
2: Especially if it's just in Salt Lake, you can get up early the next day and be back here by 10 a.m. Like,
1: yeah, you're right.
2: So
1: you're right.
2: Yeah. All right. So let's get into Paige's song.
3: Yes, absolutely. And then we'll have Ben's song afterwards and he'll explain it. But this is

I'm half awake. I slept right through the fall and now it's Valentine's Day. And chocolate tastes like charcoal. It's time to take your photos off the wall and change your name in my phone.

0: That was Crash by Alexander 23 here on The Morning Brew.
1: Another iconic song. Another by iconic Ben.
2: Iconic Ben just doing iconic things.
0: Got a reputation now.
2: You can take the Ben out of iconic, but you can't take the iconic out of Ben.
1: And we got there. Good job.
2: There we go. Oh my goodness.
3: Yeah, we just start calling him iconic. Sometimes he's Ben, but he's always iconic.
2: Sometimes he's Ben, but you can always count on the iconicness.
1: Welcome back to the Morning Brew here on Thunder 91. We are doing Top Track Tuesday, that was Ben's top track. Mm-hmm. Why? Tell me everything.
0: It's just one that, like, I think I've had that in my queue, in my playlist since like 2021. So like, it's been like five years of just, it cycles through all the time. And I rediscover it and I'm like, dang, I could listen to that like four times over. There's a sweet guitar solo in the middle there, and then the bridge is really good. He does like a thing where he like overlays new lyrics over the chorus, I think, and then they're playing at the same time, and it's pretty cool.
2: I will say I do like his drums. Alexander does good drums.
0: Which was the song that you liked from him that you were mentioning?
2: It's I Want to Live Forever. I think we can actually be able to, we can play that one.
0: Possibly. I have definitely heard it. I recognize the name. It's been a while.
2: It's my favorite Alexander song. I'll play it if it's if I can, I'll look into it and see if I can get that going here. Because I actually really do like that song and listen to it quite a bit. But Brent, start us off. Okay. What song did you choose?
1: I have a song that has been very popular for a while, but I don't care. I love it. Okay. Yeah, this is Daisies by my close personal friend, Justin Bieber.
2: Yes.
1: I love this song. Sue me. Love this song, okay? I don't care that it's been on the charts forever. It's been on there for a reason.
3: I feel I hate this, like, discourse that you have to be, like, I hate, like that, defensive. Like, niche has gotten so, like,
1: yes, like, if you popular, don't listen to niche music, like, then, like, you're not cool. Girl!
3: I feel like hating on pop music
2: doesn't make you deep.
3: No, if it's popular, it's popular for a reason. Like, you don't need to be pretentious with your
1: music. And why would you hate on something that brings someone else joy?
2: Yeah.
1: Hey,
2: don't
1: that's
2: yuck
1: lame.
2: Someone's yum, and hating on pop music doesn't make you deep.
1: Yeah, like, why would you ever make fun of someone for something that brings that person joy? You are a terrible person if you do that. Hey, I'm going to say that right now. Don't ever stomp on somebody for something that brings them joy. But anyways, really like this song because it really was reminding me a lot. Like, this song, like, was the song I was listening to when me and my boyfriend first started going out and stuff.
3: Aww. That's so cute.
1: And now I'm just like, yeah, we're like past that stage or whatever, you know? And then every time it comes on, I'm just like, yeah, and I love this song, aww, you know? So, yeah, that's why I picked this one because I'm always listening to it. Always, hey, always,
2: that's
1: always.
2: That's so cute. So, you guys all make me feel so single. That's so cute. No, I'm joking.
1: Sorry.
2: No, I'm joking.
0: Hey guys, Danny's single.
1: Hey,
0: so
1: hey, he is accepting applications. If you would like to drop off your resume at the station,
3: Hey, you can email us.
2: I'll see if you're worthy. I'm joking.
3: He's got big expectations.
2: Anyways, oh gosh. This is Daisy's
1: by Justin Bieber here at the 91 with the Morning Brew.

0: But nothing can live forever. I wanna die in your arms.
1: That was I Wanna Live Forever by Alexander 23. That was the song I was talking about in correlation to
2: Ben's song?
1: Iconic Crash, song, yes. Crash.
2: And the concept of that being on Ben's sad summer playlist is really killing me. That's so funny.
3: Well, because I think it's because lyrically at the end, he's like...
1: Yeah, he's like, I want to die in your arms.
3: Well, and what does he say? You can't live forever.
1: Yeah,
3: you
1: know? it's like the whole thing is like, I want to live forever.
2: That's fair enough.
3: But it's on my sad summer playlist. Like, it's still summer. Just more sad.
2: Okay.
3: Because I have a happy summer and a sad summer.
2: That's fair. Okay. You know what?
4: Yeah.
1: I also have one of that, but my only happy song on that is the Fun Fun Fun by Pharrell.
2: Oh, wait.
1: It's a Minion song.
2: Yeah. Oh, wait.
3: Oh, that's a great happy song for sure.
1: Catch me cheesing everybody like when I'm listening. Yeah, cheesing. Just smiling. All teeth out.
2: Teeth out.
1: Teeth out.
2: I love that for you, Danny. All right, what do we have coming up next?
1: Yeah, it's Paige.
2: Explain. I picked Mind Loaded by Blood Orange, Lord, and Caroline Polachek. Crazy three-person lineup. Mm. Yeah, he dropped this album last year, and it was... I remember being in quarantine, and I was, like, 14, and I heard his album, like, Negro Swan for the first time, and that, like, bro... It was crazy. Mm-hmm. And yeah, I just developed my everlasting love for Blood Orange. So I'm glad that he has kind of blown up and found so much success because he definitely deserves it.
3: Orchestral acoustic pop.
2: Yes.
3: Is that how you would describe?
2: Yeah, he's a very talented celloist. And I've seen him, like, when he's live, he plays the cello for a lot of it, which is really mm-hmm. cool. Mm-hmm. I saw him, so he dropped this album, I think, in 2025, and then I was seeing him in 2025 with Lord.
1: I'm jealous.
2: Crazy. So this was definitely, like, my favorite one off the album. And he samples Elliott Smith in this song, which I also love Mr. Elliott Smith, so this was just huge for me.
1: Why... I'm so excited though. Actually, I haven't heard this song before, really so good. Now I'm excited. So this is going to be Mind Loaded by Blood Orange featuring Caroline
2: Polachek and Lord
1: here on Thunder 91 with the Morning Brew.

0: Sorry.
1: That was Good Reason, I Love You, I'm Sorry by Caden, who's covering Gracie Abrams there. And I just put that on there, one, because I think it's a great cover. There's a lot of covers of that song that are really good. And that's also a reason why it's like a top track, because I Love You, I'm Sorry is just such a, I don't know, it's a classic. No, it's a modern
0: I
1: classic,
0: was gonna
1: like, and
0: say,
1: it's all over the place. It's one of her biggest songs. Yeah, no, for sure. It's my pick for Tuesday.
2: I really like
0: That was
2: that.
0: a good pick. I actually did like that cover too. Shout out Gracie Abrams
2: Shout out
0: too.
2: Gracie Abrams for that. Well, thank you for tuning into the Morning Brew. If you don't have plans tonight, and if you do have plans tonight, cancel them and come to the Upper Quad at 7:30 for Battle of the Bands. That is
0: Yay!
2: our event that we are putting on, where we are going to have eight local bands competing against each other for a cash prize and the chance to be the opener for Forever Red. And you have the ability to vote. So
0: It's
2: come
0: true.
2: cast your vote. Tell us who you like the most. Yeah, it's really, really fun. It's an amazing event. And this is our second year doing it as part of Homecoming Week. So it is the homecoming event for tonight. So, and if you're planning to go to the International Food Fair, go to it. Then immediately come on up to the Upper Quad at 7:30
3: You can get some
2: tonight.
3: dinner and then get some
0: Get
3: cookies
0: some
3: after, because there will
0: din-din,
3: be
0: some
3: cookies at
0: cookies.
3: Battle of the Bands.
2: No, there will not.
3: What? Do we not have cookies
2: No, we
3: anymore?
2: don't have cookies anymore.
0: Oh,
2: But I mean, it's like a huge event, so like we wouldn't be able to have,
3: what?
2: like,
3: We
2: you know,
3: don't have
2: anyways. So
3: cookies anymore?
2: womp womp.
3: Thank
2: But
3: you,
2: come on up to the
3: Brynn.
2: Upper Quad
0: That's
2: for
0: okay.
2: correcting me
0: Twas
2: at
0: the morning
2: 7:30
0: of Battle of the Bands.
2: With no cookies, but
3: No
2: lots of
3: cookies.
0: And
2: fun. But lots of
0: everyone in
2: fun.
0: Thunder 91 was stressed.
2: Yeah,
0: But that
2: but
0: is
2: it's going to be
0: okay.
2: a really amazing event. So thanks for tuning
0: We're
2: in,
0: trying
2: and
0: our
2: we will see you
0: best.
2: tonight. Let's get back to the fresh hits here on Thunder 91. And we'll be back tomorrow for What Are We Listening To Wednesday. And we will be listening to
0: An album?
2: an album
0: An album, I believe.
2: of Ella Langley.
0: Yeah,
2: So,
0: it's your choice. It's Brynn's
2: Dandelion.
0: choice.
1: I'll
0: So.
1: listen
2: So,
1: to it on my road trip.
2: yeah.
1: Yeah.
2: So,
0: I was
2: you
0: gonna say.
2: should tune in. So, we will be back tomorrow at 8 a.m. Bye.
0: Bye. Have a good morning.
4: Point one. It's time for this week's Fresh Hits. Over Country, Lizzie McAlpine.
5: Someone.

Good morning, friends. It is 9:04 on this beautiful Tuesday morning, which means you've tuned into Riley's Hour of Whatever. My name is Riley, and for the next hour, we'll be listening to Whatever I Want. Guys, the weather is stunning. It's the first day of fall. Are we so excited? I am so excited. Let me see if I can find something on this playlist. I should have been a little more prepped for this, but you know how it goes. I think we need to play some Death Cab for Cutie this morning because that is my go-to fall artist. They just so good. Just love it so much. So I think we're going to start out with Someday You Will Be Loved by Death Cab for Cutie.

That was Everlong by Foo Fighters. Another one that really like puts me in the fall time mood. And I don't know that any of these songs particularly have like a fall time sound, quote unquote. But they're all songs that like, I don't know, I just, they're a little melancholy. They're a little sad. And that is just like what the fall time is to me, is like nostalgia and longing, but also just this overwhelming sense of like, oh my God, life is beautiful. So I guess we're going to keep on with this vibe. I've got Fighting in the Car by Joe P.

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That was Dark Green Water by Great Grandpa, one of my absolute favorites, and comes off an album that I also just absolutely adore. If you're curious, it's called Four of Arrows by Great Grandpa. It came out in 2019. It's only 44 minutes long. Go check it out. I wanted to apologize for the cut we had in the middle of that last song. I was having some difficulties over here. Don't worry about it. Sorry about it. I also wanted to let you guys know about the Battle of the Bands. That's happening tonight at 7:30 on the Upper Quad. And before you show up there, make sure you check out the International Food Fair. They'll have all sorts of good stuff. So go grab a bite and then head your way up onto Battle of the Bands. Make sure you come and cast your vote. We have a judge's pick and also an audience pick. So I'm pretty excited. And guess what? Yours truly is emceeing, so I'll be up there on the stage tonight. Come check it out. It'll be a lot of fun. Let's keep going with the music. Here's Big Thighs, New Jersey by Low Cut Connie.

All I Think About Now by the Pixies. Guys, this might be one of my favorite songs of all time. I didn't really get into the Pixies until I was like 20, 21, which is like pretty recent. Like I'm only like 23 years old. But I remember driving up the 14 and just like blasting this song and having so much fun. So it's pretty tied to this time of year for me. Anyway, let's keep going. I've got Sleepyhead by Passion Pit for you. Also one of my favorites. But I think this one is like a little more grating for the general audience. So just stick with me. I think you'll like it.

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1: Yes.
0: Do you enjoy SUU?
1: Yes!
0: Then you'll love our podcast, The Cedar Break. It's about all things Cedar City and SUU.
1: That's what I wanted!
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Acolyte by Slaughter Beach Dog. I don't know what the deal is. Like, it's got like a comma in there, like it's split between two artists, but when you go to check the page, it's just the same art. I don't really know. Anyway, I'm not going to go on about it. All right, friends, we've got Tyndall at the top of the hour, which means it's time for me to say goodbye. But fret not, I will be on another hour with my friend Kate. That's our show, Brunch Baggers. So make sure you stick around for that. We'd love to have you there. I think we're doing songs of the summer. So like what we were listening to this summer. We've got some really good songs on the playlist. So definitely stick around for that. Anyway, I'm going to let you all go. I've got a couple more songs set up for you, but this one up next is Cut by Sweet Pill.

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Small Town, Dominic Fike. 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
1: Good morning,
0: Hello!
1: Friends.
0: Welcome back to the Brunch Packers. I wasn't ready for that pause, and then a little bit more Teddy Swims.
1: I know. I'm so sorry, but
0: no, that's okay. It wasn't your fault.
1: It's all good.
0: Here we are, and you know, hey there, girl,
1: and hey, and good morning, and
0: hey, and hello there,
1: and how's it going?
0: And good morning. It's brunch time.
1: Wow, it's brunch time. How are we feeling this morning, Kate?
0: Girl, I'm deep in the swims of schooling, but here we are.
1: In the swims of schooling.
0: In the swims. I'm swimming.
1: I'm deep in the swims.
0: You know that that old song from the 2000s? You gotta swim. Swim when it hurts. You know what I'm talking about?
1: No.
0: I'll show you.
1: Okay. All right, Miss Kate. Today we are talking about the songs of the summer. I think, so today's the first day of fall.
0: Yeah.
1: And I felt that we needed to commemorate the summertime.
0: Because we had quite the summer, girl.
1: We had quite the summer.
0: Yeah.
1: It was quite fun.
0: It was.
1: We did a lot of running around together.
0: We did.
1: That was a lot of fun.
0: It was really fun.
1: It was me and Kate all summer
0: and
1: long.
0: And we were just attached at the hip.
1: And it was wonderful.
0: It was so beautiful.
1: Well, because you and I just have no free time during the semester.
0: No.
1: We don't see very much of each other during the semester.
0: Which is so dumb.
1: Which is why I like doing the show with you, because it's a guaranteed an hour on Tuesday mornings.
0: I know.
1: That I get to be with my best friend.
0: Oh, my
1: best friend. So bad all the time. It's so sad. I just can't believe it. Are you guys sick of us yet?
0: Maybe. They could be. But you know.
1: But it's my show and not yours, so.
0: And you know what? Yeah.
1: All right. Well, so, all right. Should we get started here? So
0: yes.
1: First up for you, I have I Want You in Color.
0: Oh my gosh. I love In Color. I'm so excited.
1: And I've got And She Was by the Talking Heads for me.
0: Incredible.
1: And I'm really excited about that.
0: All right.
1: So we're going to get right on that and we'll be back after this. Oh, maybe if I can. Okay. I've got the button. Don't
0: all
1: worry,
0: right,
1: guys.
0: There it goes.
1: Okay, here we go.

0: And that was And She Was by Talking Heads. One of my favorite songs possibly ever.
1: I really like the ending to that song when he goes, wow. I like that one. I've never heard that song before.
0: No, really?
1: Yeah.
0: It's old. It's an old song.
1: Yeah.
0: It's like 70s, 80s.
1: Riley and I were talking about how it's very clear that the emotional tone between the two of us for the summer is very different.
0: Mm-hmm.
1: Mine was the In Color song. Yours was the Talking Heads song.
0: It was, correct.
1: And I'm afraid that the tone of that song, save Semi-Charmed Life by Third Eye Blind, all of the songs are going to be like
0: well,
1: that.
0: Even Semi-Charmed Kind of Life has like... Like, there's an undertone to it.
1: Yes. And you
0: it's
1: know
0: like
1: what?
0: Upbeat.
1: Maybe I just had a little bit of an angsty summer.
0: You did have an angsty summer, and
1: that's
0: I love
1: okay.
0: that for you. And
1: yeah.
0: This was the first summer that I was single since I turned 18.
1: Yeah.
0: Did you know that?
1: Mm-hmm.
0: The first summer since I turned 18 that I was single. How does that even
1: Ooh.
0: Happen?
1: Yeah, girl.
0: That's crazy. That's crazy bananas.
1: That is crazy bananas. yeah, I think both of us had quite the personal lives that we'll just keep.
0: That's a great way to say that.
1: That we'll just keep personal. But mine.
0: Not for the people of the radio.
1: Mine permits the angsty tone. And yours permits the big party time, jig it out tone.
0: Big party time, jig it out. That's so good, Kate.
1: Big party time, jig it out. Period.
0: That's so funny.
1: And I love an angsty tone in my life.
0: No, and you
1: like,
0: do.
1: I don't,
0: and I love that for you.
1: I don't, but I do.
0: No, yes, you
1: know?
0: Do. Don't say that.
1: Yeah, you're right.
0: Yeah, you do.
1: I'm so emo. I love it.
0: Girl, we need Kate needs a fringe really bad. Bring back the fringe.
1: Bring back the fringe.
0: Bring back the fringe.
1: Bring back the fringe. Ugh, I love it.
0: Fringe fall.
1: Fringe fall.
0: 2026.
1: Guy liner.
0: I
1: need to see more guy liner this fall.
0: I need to see more guy liner. Hey, boys. Hey, boys.
1: Bring back guy liner,
0: please. Let's have a little talk really quickly. Hey, if you're listening to this, I need you to put some eyeliner on.
1: Yeah.
0: For the sake of all
1: please.
0: Of us. Girl.
1: Yeah.
0: Get you some. It'll be
1: yeah.
0: good.
1: Some guy liner.
0: Some guy liner. Mm. All right.
1: Incredible.
0: Good talk. Thank you. Yeah.
1: It's a Roderick Heffley fall.
0: Roderick Heffley fall. That's it. That's the move.
1: Yeah, that's the move.
0: That's the move. Get your Roderick Heffley on. Well, and we were also just talking about Bones or No Bones. We have this friend, Will.
1: Yes, Will.
0: Will. Sweet Will.
1: Sweet Will. We love you, Will.
0: Sweet Will has some issues sleeping. Mm-hmm. And so we play this game occasionally of did Will sleep or not?
1: Or not. And he did.
0: And he did. So it's going to be a good day.
1: It's
0: going to
1: be a
0: good day.
1: For
0: everybody listening, Will got some sleep. So it's going to be a good day for everyone.
1: It's going to be a good day. And it reminds us of the dog back in 2020. The Bones or No Bones.
0: Was it 2020?
1: Yeah, girl.
0: Oh, my God.
1: That was a COVID thing.
0: Dude.
1: Welcome back to Bones or No Bones.
0: That's awful.
1: Where we're
0: going
1: to decide if it's going to be a Bones or No Bones kind of day. Mm. And then the pug would either get up and walk around because he had bones, or he would just
0: lay back down,
1: flop back into bed.
0: Mm-hmm.
1: And it was just one of those days.
0: And you know what? I play Bones or No Bones sometimes
1: a lot.
0: Too. That alarm goes off and I go, no bones.
1: No bones.
0: And I go back to sleep.
1: Yep.
0: It's really fabulous.
1: Incredible.
0: Well,
1: all right, Miss Girl.
0: Should we get back on with the music?
1: Tell me about this E song that you have coming up.
0: Okay. So you've got Headlights. By
1: oh,
0: In
1: yes.
0: Color.
1: I'm sorry. I was scrolled below the playlist here.
0: Oh, yeah. Don't get ahead of us. Don't get ahead of us.
1: Sorry.
0: So you've got Headlights by In Color. Again. Another In Color song. And then I've got Julia by the Beatles.
1: Awesome.
0: Which I'm really excited about. So
1: all right, girl. Let's
0: we'll
1: get
0: hop
1: started.
0: Right on that with Headlights by In Color.

0: Guys, we weren't paying attention. We almost didn't make that one.
1: Oh, my mic is on. I couldn't see.
0: No, your mic is on.
1: I couldn't see the button, and
0: no,
1: I was
0: the
1: like,
0: button's red.
1: Mama,
0: no,
1: mama,
0: it's on.
1: Turn me
0: no,
1: over.
0: You're
1: turn my swag on, and I look in the mirror and say, "What's up?"
0: We have fun here.
1: We do. And you can't even believe the conversations that we have when the microphone's off.
0: Oh my
1: it's nothing
0: God.
1: Explicit. It's just like,
0: well, sometimes it is.
1: Hey now.
0: But they don't need to know that.
1: It's best friend stuff.
0: Best friend stuff. Which sometimes
1: you talk about boys and existential crises and our childhoods. It's an existential crises kind of summer.
0: We're unpacking trauma in between our voice breaks, you guys.
1: And you have no idea how relevant that is to everything. Oh my gosh.
0: No.
1: What a beautiful thing.
0: I agree.
1: What a beautiful thing.
0: Listen, I need to talk about the Beatles really quick.
1: Okay, let's talk about it.
0: I listened to like 4 different Beatles albums this summer. Guys, there's a reason that the Beatlemania was all
1: so
0: over.
1: So good.
0: The Beatles are good.
1: They're
0: I
1: good.
0: I like the Beatles. Actually, I have another Beatles song on here. We're going to play.
1: Double Beatles and Double in
0: Beatles.
1: Color.
0: So Julia came off of the White Album, which is just their self-titled album, but everybody calls it the White Album.
1: Okay.
0: And then I'm also going to play In My Life, which comes off of Norwegian Wood. No, I'm sorry, that's not what it's called. That's one of the songs on the album. The album is called Rubber Soul.
1: Okay.
0: That's what it is, and I'm really excited about that. So,
1: yeah, I think that's beautiful.
0: Do you want to talk about your songs?
1: The Headlights one?
0: Yeah.
1: Okay, so Headlights... The best way I can explain that song is that Headlights doesn't have the full experience unless you are driving down a highway with all of the windows down, max volume.
0: And you know what? I really got that vibe.
1: And I need to see that song in concert.
0: Dude.
1: I cannot stress.
0: There's really nothing like a live music set. It's
1: my
0: amazing.
1: Gosh, girl. Mm-hmm. Yeah. Yeah.
0: Yeah.
1: So I'm really excited about that. I'm going to my first metal concert next 2 weeks.
0: Oh, and I'm so excited. Remind me who you're going to see.
1: I'm going to
0: see
1: Highly Suspect.
0: Amazing.
1: I'm very excited.
0: Can't wait.
1: Shout out my parents and my brother.
0: And it's a family trip, isn't it? Like your whole family is going.
1: Yeah, save my sister.
0: Save your sister.
1: Sissy. But also metal music really isn't her thing. So
0: no,
1: that's okay.
0: And that's okay. It's not for everybody.
1: So yeah, Headlights by In Color. They're a small band. Like they only have a couple songs, and I think they have an EP coming out soon that they're really excited about, which I'm like, obviously I'm stoked about too. And that one just like kind of hits home, and so does I Want You.
0: Mm-hmm.
1: But this next one coming up is Stay Done by Tate McRae.
0: Beautiful.
1: And we're just going to let that one speak for itself.
0: Well, so actually I think we're going to need to do our showcase.
1: The Thunderground Showcase.
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1: Yeah, girl.
0: Okay, so
1: all right.
0: We're going to play a local artist and then we'll be back probably to do some more chatting and then we'll get back to our music.
1: Incredible.
0: All right, love
1: you all.
0: We'll see you.
1: Let's do it.
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2: All right. That, as far as our showcases go.
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2: Show me artist. We got a whole bunch of songs by Postum. Oh. We got 1, 2, 3, 4, 5, 6, 7, 8, 9, 10, 11, 12, 13. I felt like a Count Dracula. I felt like the count just now.
3: 1, 2, 3, 4, 5. Oh, that was cute.
2: But thank you.
3: No, that was good stuff.
2: Well, now I'm really curious about them. I'm going to have to like check that out.
3: Thank you, local artists. And speaking of local artists, we have a very exciting event going on tonight.
2: We do. It's Battle of the Bands.
3: Battle of the Bands at 7:30.
2: It's 7:30
3: in the Upper Quad.
2: Now, listen, the International Food Fair happens right before that.
3: Yes.
2: They start at 6 o'clock. So get you some food.
3: Free food.
2: And then wander your way up to the Library Quad. Mm-hmm. We're going to be on the Upper Quad. They're going to be in the library.
3: Yeah. So it's free food and a show.
2: Free food and a show.
3: And we're going to be giving out a lot of free stuff. Mm-hmm. Big Iron Swing is handing out 4 free pairs of tickets.
2: Oh.
3: Eight whole tickets. And we're giving them out in pairs. Bring a date.
2: Well, hey, and guess what? Yours truly is emceeing with Dennis the Menace.
3: I know, my girl.
2: I'll be up there. So not only like, hello, come hang out with me.
3: Please come hang
2: out.
3: Let
2: me emcee you. But these are people that you know. Like, your friends are in these bands and are competing. And guess what?

0: you can vote for the winner. We have an mm-hmm. audience choice winner mm-hmm. as well mm-hmm. as a judge's choice.
1: Yes, very good.
0: So, show up at 7:30 tonight. We'll be there. Come up and say hello. We'll take a picture.
1: All the local bands. I'm very excited.
0: I'm very excited.
1: Just tickled.
0: Okay, all right. So what do we have up next? We've got Stay Done by Tate McRae.
1: Yes, ma'am.
0: And I'm going to put on In My Life by the Beatles.
1: Beautiful.
0: Does that sound good?
1: All right, girl. Yeah.
0: Do you have more to say or should we?
1: I don't think so. Let's

0: in My Life by the Beatles.
1: The Beatles.
0: Wasn't it so good? Wasn't
1: I liked that one.
0: Oh, that was so nice. I liked yours too.
1: Thank you. I think that song is really cute in kind of a sad way.
0: Oh, I have a lot of songs like that. I have quite a few songs like that.
1: That's, it's angsty.
0: That's kind of how I felt about Julia, the one I played previously.
1: Yeah.
0: Mm-hmm. It's about, it's like one of the first songs that he ever wrote about his mother, John Lennon.
1: Mm-hmm.
0: And she died when he was like 16, I think.
1: Mm-hmm.
0: Anyway, yeah, it's interesting how things like that can overlap.
1: Sweet.
0: Mm-hmm.
1: That's crazy.
0: Mm-hmm.
1: Thank you, John Lennon.
0: Thank you, John Lennon.
1: Shout out Julia and John Lennon.
0: Shout out to Julia and John Lennon.
1: And also Tate McRae.
0: And also Tate McRae. Shout out to Tate McRae. Tate McRae, if you're listening.
1: Pop off, queen.
0: Pop off, queen. Gotta love it.
1: All right, girl. I have Semi-Charmed Life by Third Eye Blind.
0: Mm-hmm.
1: And I feel like
0: I love that song.
1: Is kind of the soundtrack to my summer.
0: Dude, and I agree. We were rocking around to that song.
1: Yeah.
0: The sky was cold. I was taking chips. I went through my nose. So I said I could back there. The place where you wait, I lost it. I want something else.
1: That's heinous. We should probably just let them listen to it.
0: Well,
1: what if we want to karaoke the whole song?
0: What
1: for
0: if
1: you?
0: I karaoke the whole song right now?
1: Right.
0: Wouldn't that be so much fun? Don't you think?
1: Yeah, I'm sure they would adore that.
0: I think all of our construction site buddies would be like, yeah.
1: And I'm definitely not being facetious about that.
0: No, there is no facetiousness here.
1: No. Facetiousness?
0: Facetiousness.
1: Facetian?
0: Facetiousness. It's got to be facetiousness, right?
1: It has to be.
0: And here we go about facetiousness. Dude, I wonder what the blowout is like on the mic with all these facetiousness, with all of these airy vowels and facetiousness.
1: Yeah, the things you got to worry about on the radio.
0: I hope it's not terrible for the listeners.
1: Yeah, regardless, we love you, and we love you for putting up with our crap sometimes.
0: We do. We do love you a lot. So, and we know that you really don't have it. Like, you're either just not, you're just going to listen to Thunder 91 or you're not. But, like, I like to think that we're charming.
1: Yeah.
0: Yeah.
1: Yeah.
0: Yeah.
1: I agree. All right, girl. Tell me about this geese song that you have on.
0: Oh my God. It's time to talk about geese.
1: Geese.
0: I also had a big geese summer because I took this popular music in America class.
1: Mm-hmm.
0: We had to give a presentation on a band and, like, do all of this comparison with, like, some of their later music with their earlier music. And mine was Geese, obviously. Mm-hmm. And I actually hadn't listened to their early albums before I took this class.
1: Mm-hmm.
0: So the next song I'm going to play is called Low Era. And it's off of their first album, Projector. And it's fun. It's definitely a little poppier than Getting Killed was, if you've ever listened to Getting Killed. Did I make you listen to Getting Killed?
1: I don't think so.
0: But I know that you've listened to songs off of Getting Killed because we've rocked around in my Nissan Rogue and I've turned that whole way up.
1: Right in the Rogue.
0: In the Rogue.
1: The bad brakes.
0: In the Rogue with the bad brakes.
1: Uh-huh. All right, girl. Let's play some Third Eye Blind. All right. And some geese,
0: Third Eye Blind. Here we go.
1: We'll talk about the rest.

0: That was Low Era by Geese. They do some more jamming there, but I wanted to do some talking, so.
1: Yeah.
0: No more jamming.
1: We don't have time for jamming when we want to
0: No time for jamming when I want to run my mouth.
1: When we want to be chatting. Okay, so, yeah. I desperately need to talk about Julia Wolf for
0: Please
1: a second.
0: Please talk about Julia Wolf.
1: Okay.
0: First of all, she's like 30 years old, and she looks like she could be like 25.
1: She is this delicious,
0: and she's
1: curvy.
0: She's so tall.
1: She's humongous. She's gigantic.
0: She's gigantic.
1: But like, she's just so tall.
0: Dude, it's so...
1: Oh my gosh. And she gets up on stage. She actually just did a feature with Pierce the Veil. I'm actually, okay, so two of my most favorite bands from the summer, In Color opened for Pierce the Veil, like, one of these last two weekends, and then Julia Wolf was featured in one of their songs mm-hmm. on, I think, the same stage. So, the things that I would have done to be at that concert,
0: dude,
1: if I had known, Pierce the Veil, In Color, and Julia Wolf,
0: I would have died.
1: And then I
0: would
1: just
0: have passed away and died.
1: And then I throw up and I pass out and I die.
0: And I would have been revived by her voice at the end
1: yes.
0: of all of it.
1: Mm-hmm. Where yes. she goes... I want your things in my room.
0: Oh my gosh. Wow, I love her so bad.
1: So yeah.
0: I love her so bad.
1: And I really, really love this album that has this next song up. I have I'll lie to you. Sunshine State. I think this is about some kind of love interest in Florida. That's what I'm
0: wow.
1: picking up. But
0: love interest in Florida.
1: Her storytelling is a really beautiful thing. Sunshine State is really good. And then another one that I just like didn't quite have time to put on here is Deep End.
0: Mm-hmm.
1: Oh my gosh, it's so good. And I just feel like I just like live in her body when she sings this song to me. So yeah, I have Sunshine State by Julia Wolf, and I'm really excited about it.
0: Okay, well, we are short on time, but I really want to play all of the songs we have left. So I'm just going to say we're playing Porch Light, which is another female-led band,
1: Incredible.
0: And Pale Horse by Truman Sinclair, and Pale Horse makes me want to rip my whole heart out.
1: Yeah, and we both like that song,
0: it's
1: and that's
0: so
1: why
0: good.
1: We've like caboosted mm-hmm. at the end of the
0: it's
1: hour.
0: True. Okay, so, well, we love you so much.
1: We love you, and
0: we'll
1: enjoy.
0: See you next Tuesday.
1: Next Tuesday.
0: And we love you. See you. Bye.
1: Okay, bye.

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This train's next stop is a station with no commercials. 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
1: 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We have too many good songs we play here on Thunder 91. They are

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1: This is Will Walker Heaton.
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1: Heaton. He walks in the heat.
3: 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I wrote this one. It's called Airbnb.

That was Timber by Pitbull. And just a reminder that it is homecoming weekend and there's so many events that you don't want to miss. 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
1: What's that, Jim? Oh.
0: Apparently, Commercials has forfeited the match. I guess you could say Thunder 91 is commercial free.

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You just heard Rein Me In by Sam Fender. Up next, the Battle of the Bands is tonight at 7:30 in the Upper Quad. I'm Cece in the studio with Chip Baca and Ron Burgundy. Next, we're going to hear Youth by Shawn Mendes on Thunder 91.

check but I keep with going. The competition. Here we go. Pain, 20, let's go. I won't let it adventure your way to SEU's Battle of the Bands, September 22nd at 7:30 at Yoga Hall. Thanks for

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1: It's Payson Davis with your Tuesday News. Homecoming week is still going strong, and today there's two major events. There will be a HOCO service event in the living room from 1 to 3 p.m. where you can make blankets and back-to-school kits for local elementary kids. 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Finally, tomorrow is the last day to get a full refund for the full and ASIC sessions. 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I'm Payson Davis, and that's all for the news.

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That was Evergreen by Omar Apollo. 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

That was For Whom the Bell Tolls by Metallica. The time was 12:40. My name is Haonan. Don't forget, this week is homecoming week. We have a lot of activity. Up next, Fast by George Michael, Thunder 91.

0: Cause I gotta have faith. Ooh, I gotta have faith. Because I gotta have faith.
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That was Midnight Song by Zara Larsson. 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

That was Dead Fresh by Lil Baby on Thunder 91. It is 1:10 p.m. and I'm Marshall Golding. Come to the Battle of the Bands tonight. 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

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It's 1:30 p.m. and you're here with Marshall Golding. 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But first, we have Sunburn by Almost Monday.

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Big week for the Thunderbirds this week because it's homecoming week. 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

That was Agua by Maluma and Shakira. It's 2:04 and I am Kylie Porter. 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

I'd say I've seen some beautiful days. 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I've seen death and birth and kissed good lips. I don't need a music machine telling me what a good story is. And matter of fact, I've never asked nothing from nobody. I've taken my motorbike down the Pacific 101 and I have stood atop the Empire State Building with my father. I've ridden the fear, although I was afraid every single time. I've learned that every waking moment is enough, and excess never leads to better things. It only piles and piles atop the things that are already abundantly in front of you, like breathing and chasing and slow dancing and lovemaking, fighting and laughing. I am unhinged, unworthy, and distasteful to mostly everyone I meet. However, I am loyal to a fault to anyone I find kindness in. I do not and will not fear tomorrow because I feel as though today has been enough. And I got no hate in my heart for anything, anywhere, or anyone. And I think Fear and Friday has got an awful lot in common. They're overdone and glorified and always leave you wanting. Yeah, I think Fear and Friday has got an awful lot in common. They're overdone and glorified, and they always leave you wanting.

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1: What's going on, everybody? 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Thunder 91. Here from 3 to 4, so listen on. Right now, we got Perfect Man by Teddy Swims.

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0: Man, when you think of inseparable duos, some people might think of, you know, Michael Jordan and Scottie Pippen, Penny or Shaq. My mind automatically goes to the partners in rhyme, Future and Drake. Jumpman, coming up next.
1: Yeah. Yeah. Halloween. Taliban.

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When I couldn't find a reason. 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And you made me myself again.

That was Believe in Myself. Hey, everybody, Noah Baron here with Thunder 91. It is 3:36 p.m. I actually never heard that song before. It wasn't too bad. A lot of people have been texting me, hey, what's coming up next? I'll tell you what's coming up next. What's Next by Drake.

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The liquor been taking the pain away. I heard you was giving your chain away. That's kind of like giving your fame away. What's wrong with you? I sit in a box where the owners do. A boss is a road that I've grown into. I love you to death, but I

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The liquor been taking the pain away. I heard you was giving your chain away. 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I sit in a box where the owners do. 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

That was Cinderella by Remy Wolf. My friend Chloe just got a parking ticket today, but that's not going to stop the good vibes because we got Surf by Young Thug and Gunna coming up next. Thunder 91.

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1: Well, hey, everybody. Thank you for listening in. This is Noah Barron. That just about does it for me. Next up, we're going to have Marissa and Andrew.
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0: That was Soul Meets Body by Death Cab for Cutie here on Thunder 91. Thank you for listening to Alternative Mixes. I have news for all the Swifties out there. You guys probably already know this, but Taylor Swift announced on Instagram that she's dropping a new single. It comes out September 25th. It's called Patient Zero, I believe. Marissa, I know you're a big Swiftie. Are you looking forward to this drop of this new single?
1: Yes, I am.
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0: up and he's like, I still love you. And I'm like, this is exhausting, you know? Like, we are never getting back together. Like, ever.
1: No!

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fantastic song that I recently just discovered, Lazy Eye by the Silver Sun Pickups here on Thunder 91. All right, everybody, you know what time it is. On Alternative Mixes, we play a weekly game where I play three songs of a, they all have something in common, either a genre, a decade, and my co-host's job, as well as you as the listener's job, is to guess what the category is. So today's category is going to be genre. Starting off, the first song is going to be Even Flow by Pearl Jam here on Thunder 91.

Lisa.

Yeah.

0: All right, listeners, that was the end of our three songs for our game. Just as a refresher, if you're just tuning in, our game was Guess the Theme. I played three songs. Those three songs were Even Flow by Pearl Jam, Nirvana's cover of David Bowie's Man Who Sold the World, and No Excuses by Alice in Chains. I'm now gonna throw it over to my co-host Marissa. And she has to guess what the theme of those three, or the genre of those three songs was, excuse me. All right, Marissa, what do you think they were?
1: I know they're somewhat alternative, but I can't exactly pinpoint what exactly.
0: Okay, do you have any guesses? Any guesses you want to throw out?
1: No.
0: No? All right. They were grunge. All three were grunge. Great genre, my personal favorite genre. I love grunge. Can't get enough of it. All right, coming up next year on Thunder 91 is Last Night by the Strokes.

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Make sure you guys are there. I will definitely be there. It's going to be so awesome. All right. Finishing up, the last song for you guys today is going to be Somebody Told Me by The Killers here on Thunder 91.

Agua, Maluma, and Shakira. Write me a letter, Biba Doobie.

That was Small Town by Dominic Fike. The time is currently 5:04. And hello, Cedar City. I am William Wood. I hope you had a great past weekend. I had a really nice weekend. I got to go back home for the weekend, which was really nice to see my family. All right, up next, I got Midnight Sun by Zara Larson. So stay tuned at Thunder 91 KSUU.

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1: All right, I think it's time for this week's fantasy joke. 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The dwarf walks under it. I really wish my soundboard in front of me had a laugh track, or better yet, crickets. 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
1: 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That was a good song for this hour. Speaking of the Thunderground Showcase, we have Battle of the Bands today at 7:30 here at SU at the Upper Quad. So if you're here in Cedar City or on campus, come check that out. It is free. All right, up next, I got Painted Black by the Rolling Stones. So stay tuned at Thunder 91 KSUU.

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Unfortunately, my hour is coming to a close here soon. But to close up my hour, I got 21 Pilots and Alice in Chains lined up. 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